0: solo per conoscere il mondo, ma per trasformarlo.
1: You tell a kid, a vulnerable kid, over and over again that life isn't worth living, that violence is its own reward, and you add to it the kind of intensity that this music has, and you just might convince her.
2: I mean, sometimes I see these kids on the street, I never give them a second thought. I thought they were another silly fad, something that would be blown away by the next wind. I never thought it went deeper than that.
1: Silly fad, huh? Let me take you down to one of these clubs. You've got to see it with your own eyes to believe it, Quinn. I've seen children come off that dance floor with crushed ribs and bloody faces, like soldiers fighting some kind of insane war.
2: What could persuade a kid to act like that?
1: Maybe the greatest persuader there is, music.

man. Go and bring them fast as you can. Tell the judge you didn't like his face. No garbage by human race. Get a job working for the man. Go and bring them fast as you can. Tell the judge you didn't like his face. No garbage by human race. Get a job working for the man. Go and bring them fast as you can. Tell the judge you didn't like his face. No garbage by human race. Get a job working for the man. Go and bring them fast as you can. Tell the judge you didn't like his face. No garbage.

0: fast as you can. Tell the judge you didn't like space. 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Get a job working with a man. 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Tell the judge you didn't like space.
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was confessional yet dishonest. Jane pretends to be horrified by the sexuality that she in fact fetishizes. She subsumes herself to the myth of black male sexual potency, but then doesn't follow through. She thinks she respects Afro-Americans and thinks they're cool and exotic. What a notch he'd make in her belt. But of course, it all comes down to Mandingo cliche. And he calls her on it. In classic racist tradition, she demonizes, then runs for cover. But then, how could she behave otherwise? She's just a spoiled suburban white girl with a Benetton rainbow complex.

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By that time, 1:45, last call for alcohol. 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
1: Really, like, love right now is like confusion. It's like people be thinking they love somebody and don't really love somebody. Like, I thought I was in love with this girl and I really wasn't. It's like, now, I don't care about her no more.
0: The TV and music and all that have something to do with why people are confused about love?
2: Yeah.
0: Why?
2: Because today we listen to a lot of TV and a lot of music, and then what sounds nice may not always be right for you.
0: Yeah, we need to put you on a bullhorn and let you ride around North and say that.

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0: We have unbelievable roadie crack going on, right?
1: We've been up since 5 o'clock this morning, and we're a little bit and we went to bed at 3 o'clock last night, and I'm not trying to get any sympathy, but I'm just saying we're a little bit delirious, and that could be a good thing, could be a bad thing, you judge. We made a video today in the beautiful city of New Orleans.

gum, so it just seems to happen. Our grooving seems otherworldly.